loves you, and I'm always be here for you, no matter what happens. Through all I got in this world, I would never give you up for nothing. Nobody in this world is ever gonna keep me from you. I love you.

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Africa. Go to Africa. To the roots.

Now, Bernie and Clyde are the Barrow Gang. 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

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But the laws fooled around, kept taking him down and locking him up in a cell, till he said to me, "I'll never be free, so I'll meet a few of them in hell."

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to the Lord's anointed, great David, greatest son. 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
1: No. It's you. Not sing. Just parler.
0: Yep. We can make the girls. We listen to the girls in the studio.
1: But I see violins. It's very... Pop, pop.

0: 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They play violin.
1: This harmony is just.
2: The beginning.
0: And then there. Is it too long?
2: How much?
0: 1, 2, 3, 4, 5, 6.
2: Six.
0: And then there.
2: 6, 4, 6. 7, 8, 9, 10. Okay.
0: What? Here they come, man. Right, how is it down? Here we come, man. 2 bars. And 1, 2, 1, 2, 3, 4.